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I'm Steve Chisholm, and lots of weddings going on this weekend. As June, July, August, wedding season in Saskatchewan, you get the chance, especially if you can go outdoors, everybody grabs onto it. So this weekend, we've turned over the 98 Cool Music Hall of Fame to great wedding songs, not just the romantic ones, but the ones that get the dance floor cooking. Hall of Fame brought to you by the Flag Shop up on 33rd Street. Maybe something special for the bride and groom? Custom-made flag? Yeah, think about it. It's pretty cool. Anyway, let's go into the Rock and Roll Hall of Fame and see what we have in there. This one, this song is the essential wedding vow in musical form. And it is one of the most popular wedding songs from the late 90s, early 2000s, just because of the lyrics. It was written by Shania Twain. She wrote the song during a soccer game in Italy. She said she was bored in the stands watching her then-husband and producer, Mutt Lang, watch the match. And originally, she imagined giving this song to Celine Dion, but Mutt Lang convinced Shania Twain to keep it, and, well, it turned out to be one of her biggest global hits. It's in the 98 Cool Music Hall of Fame, wedding song version.

Lady Gaga's Bad Romance on 98 Cool. And this is kind of like a bad wedding story. I have to share it with you. And I thought it was appropriate since this is the weekend we've given the 98 Cool Music Hall of Fame, brought to you by the Flag Shop on 33rd, over to wedding songs. And not just the romantic ones, but all the others. Now, here's a story from a wedding that makes you shake your head and just wonder what is become of people. So police in Wisconsin, I'm happy to say this was somewhere not in Saskatoon or Saskatchewan. So police in Wisconsin go to a wedding reception that has gone off the rails after a groomsman was spotted eating meatballs with his bare hands. And according to the investigators, a guest took exception to it. And that led to an argument that led to punches, then a full-blown fight. And then somebody introduces a gun to the melee. Two shots are fired. Two people are wounded. And it sounds like whoever did the shooting was defending the meatball guy's honor. Whatever. But then it gets crazier because now the bride chases the shooter down, grabs the key fob to stop him from driving away. So he takes off on foot. The police have to go find him, which wasn't all that hard because, after all, you were at a wedding, sir. Probably everybody knows you there. Just saying. So that's how that wedding turned out. It's a story the family will be telling for generations.

0: Hey, Jared here. This is a look at what's cool around Saskatoon. 98 Cool is proud to support Shakespeare on the Saskatchewan, bringing magical summer nights to the riverbank July 14th to August 23rd. 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

At 6:30 p.m. Central Standard Time Friday, Environment Canada has issued a tornado warning for South Central Saskatchewan. Extra care and attention should be exercised in and around the following localities: Spiritwood, Debden, Big River Reserve, Meeting Lake and Leask. Environment Canada meteorologists are tracking an area of severe thunderstorms that is possibly producing a tornado. Damaging winds, large hail and locally intense rainfall are also possible. Take cover immediately if threatening weather approaches. 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
1: Severe thunderstorm warning is in effect. We're down to 14 tonight and showers and then 25 tomorrow. Looks like there is sunshine in the forecast, though, for the rest of the weekend. As I said, just watch the sky. Take no chances. Here come the Red Hot Chili Peppers, Under the Bridge on 98 Cool.

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1: At 6:54 p.m. Central Standard Time Friday, Environment Canada has issued a tornado warning for South Central Saskatchewan. Extra care and attention should be exercised in and around the following localities: Saskatoon, Martensville, Warman, Langham, Arlee, Purdue, and Delisle. Environment Canada meteorologists are tracking a severe thunderstorm that is possibly producing a tornado. Damaging winds, large hail, and locally intense rainfall are also possible. Take cover immediately if threatening weather approaches. 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

Hits and Craving on 98 Cool. All right, well, it is time for our stop by the 98 Cool Music Hall of Fame, brought to you by the Flag Shop up on 33rd Street. And this weekend, it is all about the weddings. And we've had some of the romance going, like from Shania Twain's From This Moment. There was All for One. So we've had a lot of the romantic songs, so we decided we're going to pull out one that just gets the dance floor cooking, and that's all I need to say. And then you hit the opening bars. It's a wedding classic, at least at the reception.

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Calling all angels from Train on 98 Cool. We continue with the severe thunderstorm watch here in Saskatoon. Looking for 14 degrees tonight, but there's a very good chance we're going to see some showers, thunder showers, maybe even into tomorrow. Tomorrow, 25, and then finally sunshine on Sunday and 24 degrees. Here comes Roxette, Joyride on Cool.

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1: At 7:25 p.m. Central Standard Time Friday, Environment Canada has updated a tornado warning for South Central Saskatchewan. Extra care and attention should be exercised. The following localities are included in the warning: Aberdeen, Alvina, Waka, Venda, Bruno, Kelansay, Viscount, Martinsville, Wannon, Langham, Erla, Perdue and Delisle. Environment Canada meteorologists are tracking a severe thunderstorm that is possibly producing a tornado. Damaging winds, large hail and locally intense rainfall are also possible. Take cover immediately threatening weather approaches. Please consult local media for more information.

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1: Hey, Jared here. 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

At 7:39 p.m. Central Standard Time Friday, Environment Canada has issued a tornado warning for South Central Saskatchewan. Extra care and attention should be exercised in and around the following localities: Spiritwood, Debden, Big River Reserve, Meeting Lake and Leask. Environment Canada meteorologists are tracking a severe thunderstorm that is possibly producing a tornado. Damaging winds, large hail and locally intense rainfall are also possible. Take cover immediately if threatening weather approaches. Please consult local media for more information.

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0: Good evening. I'm Kira Miller with your Saskatoon weather. Tonight, partly cloudy, 60% chance of showers this evening, and the risk of a severe thunderstorm, then clearing before morning, wind becoming light early this evening, low 14. Tomorrow, sunny in the morning, then a mix of sun and cloud with a slight chance of showers and the risk of a thunderstorm, wind becoming south at 20, high 25. Saturday night, clear, wind south at 20, becoming northwest at 20 near midnight, low 13, and Sunday, sunny, high 24.
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0: Hey, Jared here. This is a look at what's cool around Saskatoon. 98 Cool is a proud partner of Saskatoon Youth Soccer and excited to support the O'Reilly Insurance and Financial Services and Cooperators Kids in the Park Summer Soccer Program. 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
13: Good evening, I'm Kira Miller with your Saskatoon weather. Tonight, partly cloudy, 60% chance of showers this evening, and the risk of a severe thunderstorm, then clearing before morning, wind becoming light early this evening, low 14. Tomorrow, sunny in the morning, then a mix of sun and cloud with a slight chance of showers and the risk of a thunderstorm, wind becoming south at 20, high 25. Saturday night, clear, wind south at 20, becoming northwest at 20 near midnight, low 13, and Sunday, sunny, high 24.
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6: Good evening. I'm Kira Miller with your Saskatoon weather. Tonight, partly cloudy, 60% chance of showers this evening, and the risk of a severe thunderstorm, then clearing before morning, wind becoming light early this evening, low 14. Tomorrow, sunny in the morning, then a mix of sun and cloud with a slight chance of showers and the risk of a thunderstorm, wind becoming south at 20, high 25. Saturday night, clear, wind south at 20, becoming northwest at 20 near midnight, low 13, and Sunday, sunny, high 24.
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8: Good evening. I'm Kira Miller with your Saskatoon weather. Tonight, partly cloudy, 60% chance of showers this evening, and the risk of a severe thunderstorm, then clearing before morning, wind becoming light early this evening, low 14. Tomorrow, sunny in the morning, then a mix of sun and cloud with a slight chance of showers and the risk of a thunderstorm, wind becoming south at 20, high 25. Saturday night, clear, wind south at 20, becoming northwest at 20 near midnight, low 13, and Sunday, sunny, high 24.
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0: Hey, Jared here. This is a look at what's cool around Saskatoon. 98 Cool is excited to present Brian Adams, the Roll with the Punches Tour, with special guest, Lights. 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
5: Good evening, I'm Kira Miller with your Saskatoon weather. Tonight, partly cloudy, 60% chance of showers this evening, and the risk of a severe thunderstorm, then clearing before morning, wind becoming light early this evening, low 14. Tomorrow, sunny in the morning, then a mix of sun and cloud with a slight chance of showers and the risk of a thunderstorm, wind becoming south at 20, high 25. Saturday night, clear, wind south at 20, becoming northwest at 20 near midnight, low 13, and Sunday, sunny, high 24.
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1: Hey, Jared here. This is a look at what's cool around Saskatoon. Another epic concert to add to the lineup. 98 Cool is very excited to present Chance the Rapper live at Sask-Tel Center Sunday, July 12th. 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
20: Good evening, I'm Kira Miller with your Saskatoon weather. Tonight, partly cloudy, 60% chance of showers this evening, and the risk of a severe thunderstorm, then clearing before morning, wind becoming light early this evening, low 14. Tomorrow, sunny in the morning, then a mix of sun and cloud with a slight chance of showers and the risk of a thunderstorm, wind becoming south at 20, high 25. Saturday night, clear, wind south at 20, becoming northwest at 20 near midnight, low 13, and Sunday, sunny, high 24.
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Saskatoon is best music. 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The biggest hits from the 90s and newer. 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
2: 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Saskatoon Crime Stoppers provides the public with the opportunity to anonymously and therefore safely communicate information that they have regarding criminal activity within the community. Our program is entirely funded on community donations and corporate sponsors. If you know of a crime that's been committed, you can leave a tip by calling 1-800-222-8477 or online at our website, saskatooncrimestoppers.com. Tips can be left 24 hours a day, 7 days a week. 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We will not ask your name and you can remain anonymous. Information that is provided to Crime Stoppers can help police build cases in Saskatoon and around the province to reduce, prevent, and solve crimes. 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Saskatoon Crime Stoppers, do your part to stop crime in our community.
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2: Good evening, I'm Kira Miller with your Saskatoon weather. Tonight, partly cloudy, 60% chance of showers this evening, and the risk of a severe thunderstorm, then clearing before morning, wind becoming light early this evening, low 14. Tomorrow, sunny in the morning, then a mix of sun and cloud with a slight chance of showers and the risk of a thunderstorm, wind becoming south at 20, high 25. Saturday night, clear, wind south at 20, becoming northwest at 20 near midnight, low 13, and Sunday, sunny, high 24.
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1: Hey, Matt.
2: Yeah, Tim.
1: Hey, you talked to Mark lately?
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1: He looks pretty down. Yeah, well, maybe we should cheer him up then.
2: What do you suppose we should do?
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1: Wow, look at her.
0: I know.
1: Man, I've never seen Sharon look so bad before.
0: I did once before, but this is pretty bad.
1: Yeah, what do you think she got up to last night?

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5: 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Saskatoon Crime Stoppers is a nonprofit organization that works with the community in partnership with the public, the media, and the police in a joint commitment to prevent and solve crime in Saskatoon and the province. Saskatoon Crime Stoppers provides the public with the opportunity to anonymously and therefore safely communicate information that they have regarding criminal activity within the community. Our program is entirely funded on community donations and corporate sponsors. If you know of a crime that's been committed, you can leave a tip by calling 1-800-222-8477 or online at our website, saskatooncrimestoppers.com. Tips can be left 24 hours a day, 7 days a week. 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We will not ask your name and you can remain anonymous. Information that is provided to Crime Stoppers can help police build cases in Saskatoon and around the province to reduce, prevent, and solve crimes. 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Saskatoon Crime Stoppers, do your part to stop crime in our community.
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3: 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Saskatoon Crime Stoppers provides the public with the opportunity to anonymously and therefore safely communicate information that they have regarding criminal activity within the community. Our program is entirely funded on community donations and corporate sponsors. If you know of a crime that's been committed, you can leave a tip by calling 1-800-222-8477 or online at our website, saskatooncrimestoppers.com. Tips can be left 24 hours a day, 7 days a week. 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Once a tip has been submitted, a tip number is provided and the caller's identity is never known to us. We will not ask your name and you can remain anonymous. Information that is provided to Crime Stoppers can help police build cases in Saskatoon and around the province to reduce, prevent, and solve crimes. Please visit our website for more information. You can also check us out on Instagram and X for updates, active crimes, and photos of suspects that are wanted or need identifying. Saskatoon Crime Stoppers, do your part to stop crime in our community.
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Welcome to the weekend. Wakey, wakey, eggs and bakey. It's Gregor, Saturday morning, 98 cool. 90's the newest stuff. Some Nelly Furtado this hour, some Hootie, Pink, Cranberries, Green Day. Plus, it is our 98 cool most requested wedding songs Hall of Fame weekend brought to you by the Flag Shop. By the way, happy July the 4th for all of our American friends. Maybe you need an American flag. They got them there. Canada flag, whatever you need. Got the big soccer game going later. Check them all out. Flag Shop on 33rd. Yeah, because we're into wedding season. Also, T-Swift, Travis Kelce, just getting married. But no Canadian wedding dance feels complete until somebody requests this one, I have to say. Usually starts with like a few people singing along and then ends with the whole room, everybody singing along. And there are two guarantees, pretty much, I'll say this, at a Canadian wedding. Someone says, just stay for one drink. And then someone asks the DJ to play Trooper. You betcha. Raise a little hell. 98 cool. Most requested wedding songs Hall of Fame weekend. Let's do it.

is on Natty A Cool. Can you believe we are weeks away from the Saskatoon X? Isn't that crazy? You got the Jazz Fest going here, starting up tomorrow. And then, yeah, at the end of the month, it's the Saskatoon X. So get your tickets, get your passes, your super passes, all of that stuff online at SaskatoonX.com. And keep listening and watching our socials, because we are presenting this guy on the grandstand stage on the Saturday night. Or no, Friday night, sorry. Friday night, right? Oh, yeah, it starts Thursday. This is the second night. Sean Desmond, Shook. Scrager, good morning. 98 Cool.

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Love her voice. I love the Cranberries. Good morning. It's Gregor. 98 Cool. 90s and newer stuff. I'm not a fan of eating cranberries, mind you. You know what I'm happy about is finally we got the cherries in season, you know, and they're like relatively okay priced. Like 2 weeks ago, they were like, you know, $8 a pound or something. You're like, come on, who can afford this? Finally, now they're a little more affordable. And man, have I been chowing down every morning, my afternoon fruit snack. It's just been cherries, cherries, cherries. Nelly Furtado, all good things. 98 Cool. Morning.

0: Hey, Jared here. This is a look at what's cool around Saskatoon. Another epic concert to add to the lineup. 98 Cool is very excited to present Chance the Rapper live at Sasktel Center Sunday, July 12th. 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

Can I send that one out to my dental hygienist, Lisa, who is over in London right now? Here's the thing. So last time I'm getting my teeth cleaned, this is over at Broadway Dental there. She's telling me, hey, my friend and I are doing like a crazy trip. We're going to go see Shania Twain and Harry Styles at Wembley. I'm like, oh my God, that's a crazy show. Like, how neat's that going to be? So I thought that was the point of their trip. And then I see on her socials, she's posting all of a sudden she's hanging out at Wimbledon. I'm like, what the heck? I didn't realize you were going to Wimbledon too. Now I'm like super jealous because Wimbledon's on my kind of bucket list. So anyways, they even watched the Canadian guy there, Félix Auger-Aliassime match. So pretty darn cool. So I can't wait to hear about all of her adventures next time I'm back getting my teeth scraped and clawed at and cleaned. It's Gregor, good morning. That is the newest stuff now from Hoodie and the Blowfish.

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14: Good morning, I'm Kurt Sanderson with your news for Saturday, July 4th. A series of severe thunderstorms triggered tornado warnings across much of central and west central Saskatchewan yesterday, including Saskatoon, where rotating clouds and large hail were reported. Golf ball-sized hail fell in several communities before skies cleared overnight, revealing the northern lights. Saskatoon police say a body found Thursday near the Clarkborough Ferry has been tentatively identified as 32-year-old Adam Vargas Salvador, a Mexican tourist who went missing after a jet ski incident at the Weir on June 21st. Police are awaiting confirmation through dental records, and Salvador's family has been notified. A homeowner is in hospital with smoke inhalation after an early morning house fire on Hazen Street this morning. Firefighters quickly brought the blaze under control, and investigators are now working to determine the cause and estimate the damage. A Saskatoon police investigation into reports of people carrying a gun was interrupted yesterday when a large dog charged at the officers in the 400 block of Avenue T South. After other attempts to stop the animal failed, an officer shot and wounded the dog, which was taken away for veterinary care, while the firearms investigation continues. In sports, the Saskatchewan Roughriders are back in the win column after defeating the Ottawa Red Blacks. Quarterback Trevor Harris threw for 137 yards to receiver Kashawn Johnson as the Riders outscored Ottawa 27-3 over the second and third quarters to build a commanding lead. The Red Blacks made things interesting with a late touchdown, but Saskatchewan held on for the victory. The Saskatoon Berries and Moose Jaw Miller Express split a doubleheader yesterday, leaving the East Division standings unchanged in the Western Canadian Baseball League. Moose Jaw rallied for a 7-6 walk-off win in the opener before the Berries answered with an 11-9 victory in the nightcap. Saskatoon hit 4 home runs in the second inning of Game 2, including back-to-back-to-back blasts from Nick Cote, Nash Nichols, and Brock Laird. To build a lead, they wouldn't surrender. The split leaves the Berries 19-8, still 2.5 games ahead of the Miller Express atop the East Division. The Toronto Blue Jays opened their weekend series in Seattle with a 2-0 win over the Mariners last night. Dylan Cease struck out 9 over 7 scoreless innings, allowing just 3 hits to improve to 5-4 on the season. Andrés Giménez drove in a run with a double before scoring on a Vladimir Guerrero Jr. single in the third inning, providing all the offense Toronto would need. The Blue Jays bullpen combined to finish the 4-hit shutout, with Lewis Varland earning his 18th save. The series continues today with Shane Bieber getting the start for Toronto. In weather today, a mix of sun and cloud with a 30% chance of showers late this afternoon, a risk of a thunderstorm, fog patches dissipating this morning, wind becoming south at 20, a high of 27, tonight partly cloudy with a 60% chance of showers or thunderstorms, wind south at 20, becoming light this evening and a low of 11, tomorrow sunny, then becoming a mix of sun and cloud in the afternoon, wind becoming northwest at 20 in the morning and a high of 24, and Monday sunny with a high of 23, and Tuesday sunny with a high of 25. I'm Kurt Sanderson, and that's your news.
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1: Sass Jordan. Cranking up the heat on 98 Cool. We've got 90s and newer stuff this hour from the Black Crowes, Backstreet Boys, Lenny Kravitz, and more. Finally cranking up the heat around here. Good news for the Jazz Fest crew. Forecast looking good next week. Saw them setting up the stage the other day. I was jogging around the Miwas in there. So good luck. Should be pretty awesome. Right now, though, we're playing songs from our Most Requested Wedding Songs Hall of Fame weekend. It's brought to you by the Flag Shop on 33rd. If you want to get a flag to be waving around at the Jazz Fest, check them out. Flag Shop on 33rd. This song, to me, if it comes on early enough, this is a good sign. You want this on early at your reception because it means the dance is about to get busy. Things are about to step off because it's like in the lyrics, it's telling you what to do. Walk the moon, shut up and dance. 98 Cool, Most Requested Wedding Songs, Hall of Fame weekend. It's a wedding staple. It's got one job. It gets people off their chairs. And I'm telling you, it usually works. Here, let's go.

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Maroon 5's on 98 Cool. It's Gregor. If you're thinking about what I'm going to get up to here this Saturday, well, just remember that there are no races at Sutherland Automotive Speedway this weekend. They're back next weekend, though. Fan Appreciation Night, so that should be a super fun one. But yeah, they've had a couple of, well, it ended up being like almost like a month off now with just rain delays and whatnot. So hoping for better weather moving forward for them. But yeah, no races scheduled today. We'll have to find something else to do. Moffitt's 98 Cool, Misery.

0: Hey, Jared here. This is a look at what's cool around Saskatoon. 98 Cool is a proud partner of STARS and thrilled to support the 9th annual Field of STARS event at Prairieland during Ag in Motion on Tuesday, July 21st. 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

I sure hope the Canadian men's soccer team are hard to handle today. We are in for a tough one. Morocco, definitely one of the favorites in this Men's World Cup of Soccer. Kickoff? No, that's like football. I don't know. Yeah. Anyways, I only get into this every 4 years, as you can see. Starts at 11 o'clock this morning. Go Canada, go. Let's kick some Moroccan butt, shall we? I'm really hoping that we'll put in Alphonso Davies for more than like 15 minutes that he's played so far in this thing. Come on.

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6: I'm Kurt Sanderson with your Saskatoon weather today. A mix of sun and cloud with a 30% chance of showers. Foggy this morning. A risk of a thunderstorm later today. Wind becoming south at 20 and a high of 27. Tonight, partly cloudy with a 60% chance of showers or thunderstorms. Wind south at 20, becoming light, a low of 11. Sunday, a mix of sun and cloud. Wind becoming northwest at 20 and a high of 24. And Monday, sunny with a high of 23 degrees.
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store. 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Good morning. It's Gregor on our way to 7 o'clock, hanging out on a Saturday. And, of course, you can see them in concert here. That 2026 concert calendar is just so crazy packed. They'll be at the Capitol in October. Of course, mentioning earlier, I was jogging around the River Valley there, and I saw the old Jazz Fest stage is up. That gets going tomorrow. Sweet. Be listening Monday. I'm away. Steve's going to be filling in. And he's got tickets for Modest Mouse. Right now, Lenny Kravitz.

0: proudly Canadian. We are 98 Cool. Hey, Jared here. 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
4: Good morning, I'm Kurt Sanderson with your news for Saturday, July 4th. A series of severe thunderstorms triggered tornado warnings across much of central and west central Saskatchewan yesterday, including Saskatoon, where rotating clouds and large hail were reported. Golf ball-sized hail fell in several communities before skies cleared overnight, revealing the northern lights. Saskatoon police say a body found Thursday near the Clarkborough Ferry has been tentatively identified as 32-year-old Adam Vargas Salvador, a Mexican tourist who went missing after a jet ski incident at the Weir on June 21st. Police are awaiting confirmation through dental records, and Salvador's family has been notified. A homeowner is in hospital with smoke inhalation after an early morning house fire on Hazen Street this morning. Firefighters quickly brought the blaze under control, and investigators are now working to determine the cause and estimate the damage. A Saskatoon police investigation into reports of people carrying a gun was interrupted yesterday when a large dog charged at the officers in the 400 block of Avenue T South. After other attempts to stop the animal failed, an officer shot and wounded the dog, which was taken away for veterinary care, while the firearms investigation continues. In sports, the Saskatchewan Roughriders are back in the win column after defeating the Ottawa Redblacks. Quarterback Trevor Harris threw for 137 yards to receiver Kashawn Johnson, as the Riders outscored Ottawa 27-3 over the second and third quarters to build a commanding lead. The Redblacks made things interesting with a late touchdown, but Saskatchewan held on for the victory. The Saskatoon Berries and Moose Jaw Miller Express split a doubleheader yesterday, leaving the East Division standings unchanged in the Western Canadian Baseball League. Moose Jaw rallied for a 7-6 walk-off win in the opener before the Berries answered with an 11-9 victory in the nightcap. Saskatoon hit four home runs in the second inning of Game 2, including back-to-back-to-back blasts from Nick Cote, Nash Nichols, and Brock Laird to build a lead they wouldn't surrender. The split leaves the Berries 19-8, still 2.5 games ahead of the Miller Express atop the East Division. The Toronto Blue Jays opened their weekend series in Seattle with a 2-0 win over the Mariners last night. Dylan Cease struck out 9 over 7 scoreless innings, allowing just 3 hits to improve to 5-4 on the season. Andrés Giménez drove in a run with a double before scoring on a Vladimir Guerrero Jr. single in the third inning, providing all the offense Toronto would need. The Blue Jays bullpen combined to finish the 4-hit shutout, with Lewis Varland earning his 18th save. The series continues today with Shane Bieber getting the start for Toronto. In weather today, a mix of sun and cloud with a 30% chance of showers late this afternoon, a risk of a thunderstorm, fog patches dissipating this morning, wind becoming south at 20, a high of 27. Tonight, partly cloudy with a 60% chance of showers or thunderstorms, wind south at 20, becoming light this evening and a low of 11. Tomorrow, sunny, then becoming a mix of sun and cloud in the afternoon, wind becoming northwest at 20 in the morning and a high of 24, and Monday sunny with a high of 23, and Tuesday sunny with a high of 25. I'm Kurt Sanderson, and that's your news.
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Santana and Chad Kroeger. Lots more 90s and newer stuff coming at you this hour, including the Bare Naked Ladies, Lady Gaga, and Britney Spears in a minute. But we've also got our most requested wedding songs, Hall of Fame weekend, the big T-Swift wedding last night. It's kind of wedding season. So big thanks to the Flag Shop for sponsoring this for us. If you need any kind of flag, especially you need one for the Canada soccer game later on today, check them out. Need something for up at the lake, check them out on 33rd. This next wedding song, though, I feel like I got exposed to another whole generation of kids now just because of, you know, TikTok and all that. But if, I don't know, to me, this is like quietly one of the best wedding songs because as soon as the intro comes on, everybody's like, yes, let's go. We were hitting the dance floor. It's one of those ones that just like instantly gets everybody on the dance floor, even grandma, except you suddenly forget how bad your knees are when, hey, this is the intro right here. You start looking across the room like, are we doing this? We're doing this. Let's go, grandma.

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You drive it crazy, Britney Spears on 98 Cool. It's Gregor. Good morning. Completely unrelated. I'm going to tell you that I signed up for the Step Up for Mental Health, so you don't have to go crazy. But they are raising a ton of money for amazing mental health programs. Last year, they donated with all of the money raised to 20 different initiatives and programs, which is awesome. I told the organizers, I said, you know, whenever I'm out jogging in the River Valley or the Miwasa, and I see someone in a Step Up for Mental Health, you know, a hoodie or a shirt or something, I said, it's like the green jacket of running. It's just, it comes with it an air of esteem that you really want. So I'm excited this year. I've never done it before, but I'm doing it. I didn't sign up for the 10K, and it's not until the end of September, but there's still lots of time for you to sign up and get ready. But you don't want to wait too long because it always sells out every year. Absolutely every year. It will sell out again this year. It's for such amazing causes. So hop online, get your details, and get signed up ASAP. 321GoRunning.ca. We'd love to see you beside me at the start line at the end of September for the 10K. Let's go. Gregor, good morning. Devon Brown now.

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missing everything but the girl, 90s and newer stuff. Gregor on your Saturday. I have been missing the Berries. They'll be back on Monday doing a nice little road trip here. And it started off with the rain out there in Regina. Such has been the season, but it looks like really nice weather moving forward here. So there'll probably be a ton of doubleheaders coming at us here real quick to make up for some lost time. Go Berries go. Still hanging around first in the division. Can't go wrong with that. And we've also got the All-Star Game and All-Star Weekend here coming up on the 18th and 19th. So you can get tickets and merch and stuff for all of that, too, at the Fez. Go Berries go. Excited to get them back home here at Cairns.

0: Hey, Jared here. 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

Daniel Powder, Bad Day, 98 Cool, Scrigger. Try to squeeze in some Blind Melon here before 9 o'clock. No rain, which is what I'm finally excited to see in our forecast. Man, has June been wet. It's been kind of cloudy. I'm like, when did we all move to Vancouver here, you know? So anyways, it's looking a lot better, especially that's good news if you're heading to Jazz Fest or all of the other stuff coming down the pipe here for July. Lots of like 28s and 27s and lots of sunshine next week on the way because, I know they've said as warm as it's going to be, you can't go in the river yet because there's been so much rain and there's so much runoff still that the river levels are just still too high. So don't risk it. Play it smart. Go swimming at Riversdale or something like that instead. Scrigger, almost 9, Bare Naked Ladies.

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Natalie Merchant's Natty A Cool NSYNC. 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The Sour Counting Crows. Got some Ace of Base. Adele in a minute as well. It is our Natty A Cool Most Requested Wedding Songs Hall of Fame weekend. The big T-Swift wedding was yesterday. It's wedding season. It's brought to you by the Flag Shop on 33rd. Check them out. Get a Canada flag here before the big game gets going at 11 this morning. Maybe you want something for the lake. They got all the flags there. Flag Shop on 33rd. Fun fact about this song. This one comes on like every wedding, right? But if you actually look or listen to the words or like look up the lyrics, it's actually about a relationship falling apart, which is funny because I think nobody notices because we're all just too busy dancing, having a good time, you know? Outcasts, Hey Ya, Natty A Cool, Most Requested Wedding Songs, Hall of Fame Weekend. Look at the lyrics. 1, 2, 3.

Can you imagine seeing Adele say it like the Sask Jazz Fest? Just the River Valley in the background there? Oh, just seeing Adele anywhere would be amazing, actually. I'm pumped for the Jazz Fest. They're back. They were setting up. I was jogging along the river the other day. Saw them putting up the stage, putting up the fences, all of the stuff. Some amazing shows this year. Be listening on Monday. I'm going to be off, but Steve's got tickets for the Modest Mouse show. Things get going tomorrow. Check it all out at saskjazz.com. They did a brand new website this year. A great local company did it for them. It's easy to navigate. Tons of free shows and tons of great shows. Coming up, and the forecast looks like it's going to follow suit here. Should be an awesome week. Scrugger, good morning, 90s and newer stuff now. Snow.

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Ace of Base, Cruel Summer, also had Miley Cyrus, Party in the USA. We'll send that one out to our American friends who live here now, and happy July 4th to you. By the way, it is July the 4th, so we're into now our Saskatoon Food Bank Fruit for Kids campaign. This goes through the month. Lots of children, you know, as soon as they don't get the, you know, as soon as they're out of school, you're like, oh, they must be enjoying their summer. Well, for a lot of them, that means they're not going to eat as well, right? Because they get food programs when they're at school. They're less fortunate. They get out of school, and all of a sudden, they're running around starving. So there's this great program. Big thanks to Campitex. They match all the donations up to like $50,000. And, you know, the draw on the food bank has just been, it's been so hard the last few years. So if you can help out, make a donation, a food donation, whatever it is, just reminding you to get over there this month. It should be awesome. Very proud to support them, join them in this initiative. Fresh Fruit for Kids campaign. Awesome. Awesome stuff. At the Saskatoon Food Bank and Learning Center. Gregor on our way to 10, Nelly Furtado.

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12: I'm Kurt Sanderson with your Saskatoon weather today. A mix of sun and cloud with a 30% chance of showers. Foggy this morning. A risk of a thunderstorm later today. Wind becoming south at 20 and a high of 27. Tonight, partly cloudy with a 60% chance of showers or thunderstorms. Wind south at 20, becoming light, a low of 11. Sunday, a mix of sun and cloud. Wind becoming northwest at 20 and a high of 24. And Monday, sunny with a high of 23 degrees.
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Morgan's Footloose definitely fits the bill on our 98 Cool Most Requested Wedding Songs Hall of Fame weekend for the Flag Shop. More of those songs coming at you here shortly. What's the next one I got coming up? Oh, one that we all sing along to, Billy Idol, Money Money. That's going to be coming up here shortly. F10. You going to a wedding today? Yeah, pretty good day for it. Of course, the big T-Swift wedding was last night. Probably still partying, some of those people. Scregor, good morning. These are the Kennex.

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a cool pink before that. Lots more 90s and newer stuff this hour. Gregor, thanks for hanging out with me on your Saturday. What have we got here? Mariah, we got some Goo Goo Dolls, Alanis Morissette in a minute too. Plus, it's our most requested wedding songs Hall of Fame weekend. You're going to a wedding tonight at all? Chances are high this one will come on. And then you got to decide. You're one of two people when this happens. Do you sing along the, what would you even call these? These are like, I don't know, there's chants. There's extra crowd chants that, you know, weren't in the original version of the song. They're a little expletive. You might know which song I'm getting at here, but every wedding has at least one table that's been waiting all night for this song. Billy Idol, Money, Money. Yeah, I'm not, I can't say that. You know the part I'm talking about. I can't say that stuff. It's the most requested wedding songs Hall of Fame weekend. Brought to you by the Flag Shop on 33rd. Hey, they're open now. Get over quickly and get a Canada flag before that game against Morocco gets going in the Men's World Cup of Soccer. Here we go.

Madison sent a message. She says, hey, I heard you talking earlier about races at the Sutherland. I didn't think they were on. No, that's correct. You heard me right, actually, Amanda. There are no races at Sutherland Automotive Speedway today. It's a week off, which is unfortunate because they had a rain off, and then there was a week off before that were. We haven't had races in like a month, but they're back next weekend, fan appreciation night. Forecast looks good, fingers crossed, because they'll have the street stocks and the bandoleros, and the everybody will be racing there next weekend. So. Excited to get out to the Sutherland Speedway, but yeah, no races officially tonight. Alanis Morissette, 90s and newer stuff. You learn 98 cool. It's Gregor.

Backstreet Boys run out of a cool. Hard to believe it was like a week ago we were rocking out of the Outskirts Music Festival. Man, time goes by so fast. Speaking of great concerts, though, Jazz Fest gets started tomorrow. Be listening on Monday. Steve's got Modest Mouse tickets to give away. I'm super jealous about that because I'm away. I'm going to have to miss that show. I will be around, though, during the Saskatoon X. We're proud to present Sean Desmond on the Friday night. Get your tickets at SaskatoonX.com. Your super passes, all of that stuff. I know my wife was like, that's the show I want to go to. Let's go. Sean Desmond's on 98 Cool right now.

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8: 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I'm Kurt Sanderson with your Saskatoon weather today. A mix of sun and cloud with a 30% chance of showers. Foggy this morning. A risk of a thunderstorm later today. Wind becoming south at 20 and a high of 27. Tonight, partly cloudy with a 60% chance of showers or thunderstorms. Wind south at 20, becoming light, a low of 11. Sunday, a mix of sun and cloud. Wind becoming northwest at 20, and a high of 24. And Monday, sunny with a high of 23 degrees.
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That's Sean Mendez. We played Sean Desmond earlier. He's the one coming to the Saskatoon X. That's Sean Mendez, though. Something big. Not yet cool. Not as the newer stuff. Something big's about to happen in just a couple of minutes here. Canada versus Morocco. Woo. First time ever we've been to the knockout round, let alone we're into the final 16 here. Could you imagine we pull off the upset today? What? Woof. I know my friend who works here, Panky, one of our producers. He's a big soccer guy, and he was like, dude, we don't have a chance. But I'm like, you never know, man. You just never know. Right now, we got a shot, so that's all I'm excited for. Gets going in just a few minutes. So after 11, I'm not going to tell you what's happening. I don't want any spoilers out there, but I'll be watching, rest assured. You going to put the game on? Put it on, but keep listening to 98 Cool. We got the 90s and newer stuff here for you. Including some Kelly Clarkson shortly. Right now, Melissa Etheridge.

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Buble's on 98 Cool. Haven't met you yet. Shaggy before that. 90s and newer stuff. The Sour on our way to lunchtime with some Kelly Clarkson. Jesus Jones, that's a 90s staple. Plus, our most requested wedding songs. Hall of Fame weekend continues. T-Swift, Tying the Knot last night. You going to a wedding tonight? It's kind of the season, so we're playing all the best wedding songs. To me, the best wedding dances, though, are the ones where grandma is still out there at, like, midnight. And this is the one that brings grandma out. This is the one that brings the kids out. This is the one that brings mom and dads out. This everybody to the dance floor for this one. Because it's not even just about the song. It's about the dance moves. And we all know how to do them, right? And if you don't, you just follow along with someone next to you. Hey, Los Del Rio, Macarena. Most requested wedding songs Hall of Fame weekend for the Flag Shop on 33rd.

Lord Royals, 98 cool. 90s and newer stuff. Speaking of, did you hear the joke yesterday in the comedy corner? King Charles, I guess, moving out of Buckingham Palace. Though I said I'm not sure we should be applauding a 77-year-old man for finally moving out of mom's house. You know what I mean? Hey-o! Right? Right? Trigger, we're going to lunchtime here on your Saturday. Bangles singing about a manic Monday, though.

Breakfast at Tiffany's, Deep Blue Something, Gregor, Saturday morning, 98 Cool. I took the morning off here, I've been working, but tomorrow I'm going to get out for a nice little run. I've begun my training already. I'm in for the step up for mental health. It's a great cause. It's great causes. They end up donating to like so many mental health programs. Last year, they were telling me they had donated to like 20 different programs with the money they raised. So sign up and join me, 321gorunning.ca. It's not till the end of September. Lots of time to get ready. I haven't run more than 7 kilometers in, I don't know, seven or eight years. So I agreed to do the 10K. It's going to be a bit of a stretch, but yeah, you'll see me out on the trails getting ready.

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20: I'm Kurt Sanderson with your Saskatoon weather today. A mix of sun and cloud with a 30% chance of showers. Foggy this morning. A risk of a thunderstorm later today. Wind becoming south at 20 and a high of 27. Tonight, partly cloudy with a 60% chance of showers or thunderstorms. Wind south at 20, becoming light, a low of 11. Sunday, a mix of sun and cloud. Wind becoming northwest at 20 and a high of 24. And Monday, sunny with a high of 23 degrees.
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1: Great Big C's on 98 Cool. Gregor, gonna squeeze in a couple of more 90s and newer songs here for you before lunch. Jesus Jones. Duran Duran, Hungry Like the Wolf. I'm hungry for some berries myself. Some Saskatoon berries. They'll be back at Cairns Field on Monday. We were at the Canada Day game. Man, Barry's killing it with the in-stand stuff. They got this bingo game you can play along. On Canada Day, they had a maple syrup chugging contest. It was one of those things that was like so horrifying, and you're like, ooh, God. But I couldn't look away. I couldn't look away. Had to watch. So they're just crushing it. Excited to get them back here. They're on the road still this weekend, but yeah, back for games next week. Get your tickets on their website or at Ticketmaster. Carl Wolf right now. It's Gregor. Good morning. 90s and newer stuff, Africa. It's

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10: Good afternoon. I'm Kurt Sanderson with your news for Saturday, July 4th. A series of severe thunderstorms triggered tornado warnings across much of central and west central Saskatchewan yesterday, including Saskatoon, where rotating clouds and large hail were reported. Golf ball-sized hail fell in several communities before skies cleared overnight, revealing the northern lights. A homeowner is in hospital with smoke inhalation after an early morning house fire on Hazen Street in Saskatoon. Firefighters were called at 2:30 in the morning, and they quickly brought the blaze under control. Investigators are now working to determine the cause and estimate the damage. Approximately 76,000 more Saskatchewan women are now eligible to book routine screening mammograms through the province's Breast Check program. As of July 1st, women aged 40 and older can schedule a screening without a referral, completing an 18-month expansion that lowered the program's minimum screening age from 50 to 40. Saskatchewan's minimum wage will increase to $15.70 an hour on October 1st under the province's annual wage indexation formula, which is based on inflation and average hourly wages. The province says the increase means the minimum wage has risen by more than 90% since 2008. A Saskatoon police investigation into reports of someone carrying a gun was interrupted Friday when a large dog charged at officers in the 400 block of Avenue T South. After other attempts to stop the dog failed, an officer shot and wounded the dog, which was taken for veterinary care, while the firearms investigation continued. In sports, the Saskatchewan Roughriders are back in the win column after defeating the Ottawa Redblacks. Quarterback Trevor Harris threw for 137 yards to receiver Kashawn Johnson as the Riders outscored Ottawa 27-3 over the second and third quarters to build a commanding lead. The win improves the Roughriders to 3-1 on the season, while Ottawa falls to 0-4, the CFL's only winless team. The Saskatchewan Roughriders are off until Sunday, July 12th, when they host the Hamilton Tiger Cats. The Saskatoon Berries and Moose Jaw Miller Express split a doubleheader yesterday, leaving the East Division standings unchanged in the Western Canadian Baseball League. Moose Jaw rallied for a 7-6 walk-off win in the opener before the Berries answered with an 11-9 victory in the nightcap. The Berries have 19 wins, 8 losses, which is good for first place in the East Division. Moose Jaw has 16 wins, 10 losses, which is good for second place in the East, as the teams battle each other for a third time this weekend, this evening. Saskatoon's next home game is Monday against the Regina Red Sox. In weather today, a mix of sun and cloud, a 30% chance of showers late this afternoon with a risk of a thunderstorm, wind becoming south at 20, a high of 27 today. Tonight, partly cloudy with a 60% chance of showers or thunderstorms, wind south at 20, becoming light and a low of 11. Sunday, sunny, a mix of sun and cloud in the afternoon, wind becoming northwest at 20 in the morning, a high of 24. And Monday, sunny with a high of 23, and Tuesday, sunny with a high of 25. I'm Kurt Sanderson, and that's your news.
9: 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The biggest hits from the 90s and newer. 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Hey, hey, I wanna be a rock star. 98 Cool.

myself. Justin Bieber, Love Yourself, 98 Cool, Saskatoon's greatest hits, playing the 90s and some newer stuff. Saturday afternoon, my name is Jackson. Great to have you along today as we continue the most requested wedding song Hall of Fame weekend. Since we are getting into wedding season, we have some kind of lovey-dovey type songs, but some tunes that gets us out on the dance floor, and probably the ones that some relatives of ours or bridesmaids that maybe they've had a little bit too much to drink, and then they embarrass themselves with. And then that song lives in your head rent-free. That's the only thing that you can think of. That's what this Hall of Fame weekend is all about. Starting off our afternoon with some Beyoncé.

PM Dawn set adrift on Memory Bliss 98 Cool. We also heard Beyonce with Single Ladies, the featured song, part of our most requested wedding song Hall of Fame weekend.

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14: I'm Kurt Sanderson with your Saskatoon weather today. A mix of sun and cloud with a 30% chance of showers. Foggy this morning. A risk of a thunderstorm later today. Wind becoming south at 20 and a high of 27. Tonight, partly cloudy with a 60% chance of showers or thunderstorms. Wind south at 20, becoming light, a low of 11. Sunday, a mix of sun and cloud. Wind becoming northwest at 20 and a high of 24. And Monday, sunny with a high of 23 degrees.
0: 98 Cool.

Sunglasses at night. It's Corey Hart, 98 cool. Later on this afternoon, slight chance of showers and the risk of a thunderstorm in the city, up to a high of 27. Bump that up to a 60% chance of showers tonight and a low of 11. Sunny to start tomorrow, turning to a mix of sun and cloud in the afternoon. A little bit windy, high of 24. Some showers expected tomorrow night, low of 10. And then maybe holding off on the rain for a little bit. Monday, sunny, high of 23. Tuesday, high of 25.

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4: Hey, Jared here. 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

Saskatoon's best music. 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Backstreet's back, all right. 98 Cool.

Let her cry. It's Hootie and the Blowfish on 98 Cool. Jackson along with you today, continuing the most requested wedding song Hall of Fame weekend. There's just some songs that are automatic, whether you've been to lots of weddings or you've only been to few. Maybe you haven't been to a wedding, period. There's just some songs that make you think of a wedding day, whether it's you're envisioning yourself or friends, family, whatever. There's just some songs that, of course, those are going to be played or make you think about weddings. Bruno Mars next on our Hall of Fame weekend with Marry You on 98 Cool.

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1: Hey there, Derek Jesney here with the Saskatoon Crime Stoppers. 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Saskatoon Crime Stoppers provides the public with the opportunity to anonymously and therefore safely communicate information that they have regarding criminal activity within the community. Our program is entirely funded on community donations and corporate sponsors. If you know of a crime that's been committed, you can leave a tip by calling 1-800-222-8477 or online at our website, saskatooncrimestoppers.com. Tips can be left 24 hours a day, 7 days a week. When submitting a tip, the caller will never be asked to reveal their identity. Once a tip has been submitted, a tip number is provided and the caller's identity is never known to us. We will not ask your name and you can remain anonymous. Information that is provided to Crime Stoppers can help police build cases in Saskatoon and around the province to reduce, prevent, and solve crimes. Please visit our website for more information. You can also check us out on Instagram and X for updates, active crimes, and photos of suspects that are wanted or need identifying. Saskatoon Crime Stoppers, do your part to stop crime in our community.
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Killing Me Softly, 98 Cool, the Saskatoon Berries had themselves a doubleheader in Moose Jaw last night, splitting, losing the first game, winning the second one. They're actually back in Moose Jaw tonight for a 7:05 start, trying to start up another winning streak and then go to Swift Current tomorrow, and then Monday they are back home because then 8 of their next 9 games starting Monday are at home. And that's going to take them right into the All-Star Day weekend hosted right here, Next Gen Patch, Cairns Field. 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
10: I'm Kurt Sanderson with your Saskatoon weather today. A mix of sun and cloud with a 30% chance of showers. Foggy this morning. A risk of a thunderstorm later today. Wind becoming south at 20 and a high of 27. Tonight, partly cloudy with a 60% chance of showers or thunderstorms. Wind south at 20, becoming light, a low of 11. Sunday, a mix of sun and cloud. Wind becoming northwest at 20 and a high of 24. And Monday, sunny with a high of 23 degrees.
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The Weeknd, Can't Feel My Face, 98 Cool. Jackson in here today with our most requested wedding song, Hall of Fame Weeknd. When you think of a requested song at a wedding, it's usually an upbeat one, a dancing song to get everyone out on the dance floor. Upbeat, but not all of them are like that. Some are, you know, love songs or lovey-dovey type songs. It's probably the same thing. Not usually. However, the list that we're going off of, one of the most requested wedding songs ever, from Whitney Houston.

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1: 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Whitney Houston in there, I Will Always Love You. Part of the most requested wedding songs, Hall of Fame weekend. Here's Human League on Cool.

0: Hey, Jared here. 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
21: I'm Kurt Sanderson with your Saskatoon weather today. A mix of sun and cloud with a 30% chance of showers. Foggy this morning. A risk of a thunderstorm later today. Wind becoming south at 20 and a high of 27. Tonight, partly cloudy with a 60% chance of showers or thunderstorms. Wind south at 20, becoming light, a low of 11. Sunday, a mix of sun and cloud. Wind becoming northwest at 20 and a high of 24. And Monday, sunny with a high of 23 degrees.
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1: Pocket, it's Alanis Morissette on 98 Cool. 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We are excited to partner with City Center Bingo. 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And we're all going to be back Monday morning. So listen in for the City Center Bingo Work Song of the Day.

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There's Maroon 5, Makes Me Wonder on 98 Cool. It is our most requested wedding song, Hall of Fame weekend. My name is Jackson. We are getting into wedding season, so we are bringing you the most requested wedding dance songs of all time. Now, when I think of this song, I automatically think of a sports venue, everyone chanting along, but can't rule out weddings because doesn't matter what kind of group you're with, small group, large group, as soon as this song comes on, everybody knows exactly what it is, and they know what to do. They just know what to do. Neil Diamond, Sweet Caroline, on our most requested wedding songs, Hall of Fame weekend.

I'm Not the Only One, Sam Smith on 98 Cool. Neil Diamond with Sweet Caroline, our featured song on the Most Requested Wedding Songs Hall of Fame Weekend. 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

Edwin Collins, A Girl Like You on 98 Cool. Heard some Taylor Swift in there as well. All week long, it was rumor central. Everybody trying to figure out whether or not Taylor Swift, Travis Kelce were going to be getting married this weekend. We knew that they were engaged. That was the easy part. It was just a matter of figuring out when and where they were actually going to be getting married. And everyone kind of had it figured out that it was going to be at Madison Square Garden. But after that, it got a little foggy and it was rumor this, rumor that. Well, then late yesterday outside Madison Square Garden, all of the billboards outside, all the big screens displaying the message "just married," but it was formatted as "just TNT." So everyone knew that it was Taylor and Travis officially tying the knot. So now some details are slowly being released, but everything's still kind of being kept under wraps for the most part. But we do know for sure that Taylor Swift, Travis Kelce are married. If you are keeping tabs

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14: I'm Kurt Sanderson with your Saskatoon weather today. A mix of sun and cloud with a 30% chance of showers. Foggy this morning. A risk of a thunderstorm later today. Wind becoming south at 20 and a high of 27. Tonight, partly cloudy with a 60% chance of showers or thunderstorms. Wind south at 20, becoming light, a low of 11. Sunday, a mix of sun and cloud. Wind becoming northwest at 20 and a high of 24. And Monday, sunny with a high of 23 degrees.
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Ghostbusters, Ray Parker Jr. on 98 Cool. You know, I would include that as part of our Hall of Fame weekend, the most requested wedding songs Hall of Fame weekend. I wonder if that was played at Taylor and Travis's wedding yesterday. That is right. It is our most requested wedding song Hall of Fame weekend. All of the best songs to get people out on the dance floor. A couple of nice slow love songs, but more so the upbeat ones to get everybody in a good mood. Perhaps some embarrassed memories to follow afterwards. Next on our Hall of Fame weekend, the Black Eyed Peas, I Got a Feeling on 98 Cool.

Finger 11, One Thing on 98 Cool, our featured song of the hour from the Black Eyed Peas, I Got a Feeling, all part of our most requested wedding songs Hall of Fame weekend.

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17: I'm Kurt Sanderson with your Saskatoon weather tonight. Partly cloudy with a 60% chance of showers or thunderstorms. A low of 11. Sunday, a mix of sun and cloud and a high of 24. And Monday, sunny with a high of 23. And Tuesday, sunny with a high of 25 degrees.
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Avril Lavigne, When You're Gone on 98 Cool. The sixth stop on Cool Eats was down on 8th Street at Pink Cadillacs. It was a blast. And right now we're giving you a chance to win a gift card to Pink Cadillacs right now over at 98cool.ca. Simple question. Your favorite milkshake, even better in the summertime, a cold milkshake. Let us know. You'll be into the draw for a chance to win that gift card to Pink Cadillacs that we'll draw for next.

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0: Tide, favorite drive on 98 Cool. My name is Jackson. Great to have you along as we wrap up today's edition of the Most Requested Wedding Song Hall of Fame Weekend. All kinds of different songs to get us out on the dance floor. Nice upbeat tunes. But like I said at the start of the afternoon, maybe some songs that once you hear them, it doesn't matter what you associate them with. There's going to be that one memory that lingers. Maybe it's a relative or a best friend of yours that had a little too much and was really giving it on the dance floor. Great moves or terrible, but that's all you think of when you hear a certain song. This one has all the makings for that from Right Said Fred.
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That's Rihanna, Don't Stop the Music on 98 Cool, our featured song on the Most Requested Wedding Songs Hall of Fame Weekend. I'm Too Sexy from Right Said Fred. Here's the Go-Go's on Cool.

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The biggest hits from the 90s and newer. 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
10: 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I'm Kurt Sanderson with your Saskatoon weather tonight. Partly cloudy with a 60% chance of showers or thunderstorms. A low of 11. Sunday, a mix of sun and cloud and a high of 24. And Monday, sunny with a high of 23. And Tuesday, sunny with a high of 25 degrees.
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Sitting on top of the world, Amanda Marshall, 98 Cool. 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Here is Nickelback.

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1: I'm Kurt Sanderson with your Saskatoon weather tonight. Partly cloudy with a 60% chance of showers or thunderstorms. A low of 11. Sunday, a mix of sun and cloud and a high of 24. And Monday, sunny with a high of 23. And Tuesday, sunny with a high of 25 degrees.
2: More music, less filler. It's a 98 Cool Music Marathon.